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Eagle T3 turning left. Go ahead. All three units are going to be clear that Lambert Dolan is going to have custody of the vehicle.

Nah. 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
0: Large fight, Green Street right across the street from about 5 or 6 people in the front yard. Side 8-3, side 7. You respond down to East Street by Hood, part of a large fight in the front yard.

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Both male conscious player deported breathing tissue at the primary negative every week with 5 liters and readings in the high. Yeah.

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0: About the Union side.
1: You'll be around.

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0: 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There's nothing showing time.
1: Yeah, what?
0: That one.

0: 5-1, Electric Priority, 3 Chestnut Street, from 4, 27-year-old male, not feeling well, very weak, unable to walk. Repeating, 1, 3 Chestnut Street, apartment 4, 27-year-old male, not feeling well, very weak, unable to walk, 2201.
1: Okay. King County Ambulance response from Bradford City, 1 Main Street, the Option House, apartment 2, breathing difficulty, 2202.

0: were there. She came and took her wallet and that's all.
1: Travel, can you check your West Henley? 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

41 Main Street, apartment 205. 3-year-old female, she's conscious, complained of difficulty breathing in recent episodes. We'll be on health ops too.

0: had a complaint. Kids were going through the dump behind 130 South East Street. 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All three are wearing shorts. They're headed up South East, correction, South First Street.
1: Sample.

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0: Davor.
2: 24, if you see them, they left the heat. 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

Standby, Puget Two, ALS Fire 6, 124 South Clinton Street, 368-year-old male, low oxygen level, cancer patient, weak and tired. Pediatrician 5, 252, ALS Priority 6, 124 South Clinton, 395 clear, 2221.

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0: 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The New York Lincoln Boy Tom on that OBP 3-1.
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352 Frankville, Trans Am, Dallas Fall, 28 Elm Street, Village Frankville. 78-year-old female, fall from standing, currently semi-responsive. Repeating, 35 Frankville, Trans Am, ALS Fall, 28 Elm Street, right at the corner of Empire and Elm Street for a 70-year-old female, fall from standing, currently semi-responsive. 35 clear, 46 F.

verified in Franklinville, AOS 12, 28 Elm Street, 70-year-old female, followed from Stanley, currently semi-responsive. Repeating, verified in Franklinville, AOS 12, 28 Elm Street, 70-year-old female, followed from Stanley, currently semi-responsive. It's going to be the address right at the corner of Empire and Elm Street, right by Clear, if anyone after.

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Central Mail, you know, we walked over in the alleyway.

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0: Fan 4. 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
0: Fan 4.

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Nav Screen, Trans Am, ALS Diabetic, 46 Duke Center Road, Town of Allegheny. We have two patients for this call. I'm a third-party report, 14-year-old female, blood sugar reading of 84, is a diabetic. Also have an 8-year-old male, also a diabetic, blood sugar reading of 53, unknown level of consciousness. Repeating, 305 Knapp's Creek, Trans Am, ALS Diabetic, 46 Duke Center Road, right off of Mars Track Extension. Third party report, 14-year-old female, diabetic, blood sugar reading of 84. And a second patient, 8 years old, diabetic, blood sugar reading of 53, unknown level of consciousness, 305 clear, 3.7.

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0: 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A parent just called into our office stating all EMS can disregard.
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great for a family member on scene. You can disregard the EMS calling Duke Center Road. Repeating, 35 Nass Creek. Disregard the EMS calling Duke Center Road, 35 clear 332.

4. Can you respond to 119? He's just leaving the station. Received a call from South Street. The female says that a female bag was in a dumpster facing her white brown. Female headed eastbound on the state.

Yes, clear area, unable location.

35 Randolph EMS, Payless Fall, 7004 Rego Road, Town of Dean. 63-year-old male, fallen, suffering from side pain, distal degrading. Repeating, 35 Randolph EMS, Payless Fall, 7004 Rego Road, right off the Cherry Creek Hill Road. 63-year-old male, fallen, with side pain, distal degrading. 35 clear, 356.

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1: Randolph 10, Randolph 8.
0: This is Randolph 8-8. What is your location?

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1: This is Randolph 8A.
0: Randolph 8A, just got a phone with Randolph 10. She's having radio issues. She is 02 minutes out from the scene.
1: 10-4, I'm Randolph 8A's at location.
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Currently, it is just the crew at the hangar for Mercy Flight, 3x3 or 5 left.

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one night. 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

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I have the road and I walk.

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ambulance 20 response in Elder Township. 221 Route 4, Cross Street to Mandalay and Shaw Falls, 05.

He's on the board. He's on Sue and

Kane County Ambulance for response in Smith Fort Worth, 15 West Willow Street, Blair, also medical staff. 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

Gregory, Arizona, we are just on a follow street at Lakeview Senior Personal Care Side. 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
0: 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Alarm system seems to be going off. I believe that Frontier Communications is still down in town.
1: 3-2-7-28.

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1: 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She has AFM. 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

0: 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Okay. 252 is clear with a refusal.
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1: Clean Street, Kevin.
0: 24, BLS Mavericks, Elder Township, 20 Elder Road, Rushy, Princeville Road, Anomal, 52.
1: Trouble with no relief. North Obstacle.

Washington County BLS non-emergency in Eldred Township, 201 West Eldred Road, Beers Hollow and Prattville, Terminal Thing. A 52-year-old female dealing with bowel issues, followed by a medical alarm. She's in the bathroom. Also, use a pack. Both be unlocked. Yeah.

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thinking at the end if I just... by responding 096. Here's my 3093 M86. Not just alert. 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

0: Are you available to clear or free? 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It's on West State.
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1: 10-4.

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0: 25-2 Limestone, ALS Head Call, Mutual Aid, 89 Main Street, Lewis Run, requesting Limestone ambulance for a 67-year-old female with altered mental status. Repeating 395-2 Limestone, ALS Sick, 89 Main Street, Lewis Run, requesting Limestone ambulance for a 67-year-old female with altered mental status. 395 clear at 1057.
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0: 1305, will you acknowledge?
1: Thank you. I'm still acknowledging 1105. McKinney County now has that call taken care of. 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

identify myself in ELS abdominal pain, 1730 Route 83, Lot 5, 55-year-old male, severe abdominal pain. Repeating 395 to South Dayton, ELS abdominal pain, 1730 Route 83, at Lot 5, 55-year-old male, severe abdominal pain. Right above clear, 1142.

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ELS, head injury, quick fill of Franklinville. 21-year-old male, head laceration, bleeding is semi-controlled. Repeating strand back to Franklinville and Trans Am. 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Granted back clear, 1148.

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1: Driving at 10 mile.
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0: 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And for a walk. I believe it's an ongoing issue on
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She has had a congestive. 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

0: 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We're route cold to South Buffalo Mercy.
1: Mercy going cold to South Buffalo Mercy at 1216.

5 to Franklin Bowl entrance and Ayla, stroke call 3194 Route 98. 40-year-old female, difficulty standing, stroke history, onset 15 to 20 minutes. Repeating 395 to Franklinville entrance, Dale stroke call, 3194 Route 98. This will be between Katie's Road and John Dale's Road. 395 clear at 1217. At 1217.

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0: 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Traffic clear at 1258.
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Panda Love LA, Anton Connection, VLS 6, 5432, Kyler Hill Road, 63-year-old female, possible dehydration, very weak, unable to speak. Repeating 395, Julo LA, Anton Connection, VLS 6, 5432, Kyler Hill Road, between Route 242 and East Buckton Run Road, 395, clear at 1312.

As I'm filming this city, BLS 6, 112 River Street, back deck, 99-year-old female, abdominal pain for the last several days, not eating or drinking. Repeating 395 to Salt Lake City, BLS 6, 112 River Street, 395 clear at 13:14.

5432 Kyler Hill Road, 63-year-old female, possible dehydration, feeling very weak, unable to stand. Repeating 395 to Little Valley, be a sick call. 5432 Kyler Hill Road, telecommunication 889, and 395 clear, 320.

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Tampa, Atlantic City, Baylor, Sick, Land Medical Group, First Area, Diaz, David 1. 93-year-old female, shortness of breath, fluid, and the lungs. Tampa, 3, 32.

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On to 208 3rd Street, speaker of the mail, reference to larceny, country fair on 12th Street.

3 seconds. Response in Port Allegheny Borough, East Ransom Street, crossroads, Roy's Drive, Road, Arch Street, chest pain. County ambulance 3 seconds. Last response in Port Allegheny, State East Ransom Street, Max Roy's Drive, and Street, chest pain.

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The difference is

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Thank you.

That's affirmative, 23. 201, Janice, for larceny of an electric scooter. You speak with a male. Sampler.

by Amelia EMS, say lost in conscious call at Walmart near row 3 in the parking lot. We got a 20-year-old female responsive is breathing, possible heat stroke. Females between two vehicles at this time. Draft I'm repeating to Alien EMS, ALS and Conscious Call, 2069 Plaza Drive at Walmart, row number 3. 20-year-old female with unresponsive is breathing, possible heat stroke. Females down between a Jeep and a Honda. Draft I'm clear at 1417.

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Could you check the area? 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
1: 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Dollar General, West State Street. 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They have it on camera.

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25 Bonnie MS, BLS 6, 14192, Taylor Hollow Road, 50-year-old female at General Office. Repeating 395 Wanda, BLS 6, 14192, Taylor Hollow Road. 395 clear, 1541.

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Hey,

1052, K-Rock is going to EMS, ALS environmental call, 64 South Street for an elderly woman, possible heat exhaustion, having trouble talking, it's very hot in the residence. Grand 5 repeating to K-Rock is EMS, Guam EMS, ALS environmental call, 64 South Street in the village of Cataragas, elderly woman, possible heat exhaustion, having trouble speaking, also very hot in the residence. Grand 5 clear, 1614.

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1: Which unit is heading to Gator Arcus?
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Status 1617.

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Stand by, 2KRX EMS. ALS environmental call, 64 South Street for an elderly woman. Possible heat exhaustion. Very hot in the residence. Patient's having trouble speaking. Stand by, repeating to KRX EMS, ALS environmental call, 64 South Street in the village for an elderly woman. Possible heat exhaustion, very hot in the residence, having trouble speaking. 3.5 clear, second tones at 1621.

0: 252, PL's Apollo, being a priority call, 161 South 25th Street, Eaton Heights. 76-year-old male, rolled right side of abdominal pain. Verify repeating two emails, 252, PL's Apollo, being a priority call, 161 South 25th Street, Eaton Heights. 76-year-old male, rolled right side of abdominal pain. Verify clear, 1624.
1: Matt, 5 and 252.

1, EMS, you have a second call. Helo Swamp Priority, 3876 Brown Street, Collins, for 65-year-old male, spawned in the garage, no injury. Male is unable to get up. Extra lift assist will be needed for this call. Grand Five repeating, 2-1, EMS, BLS Fall Priority Call, 3876 Brown Street, Collins, for 65-year-old male, fell in the garage, no injury, unable to get up. Extra lift assist will be needed for this call. Grand Five clear, 1630.

Panko, Zonia Large, two and a German Shepherd. Going to be in the area in Panko Lane.

second apartment for mutual aid. Do you want me to dispatch Sonic EMS, or do you have another preferred department?

0: Nah, it's right.
1: The information, animals. I'm not seeing anyone.
0: I don't believe it, so 3-2 more info.
2: Dude, they were friendly, one of the houses. All $3 on them, I'm sure where they belong.
1: He's running through. So we'll see if there we go.
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related illness. Grandpa repeating to Little Valley Center EMS, ALS unconscious call, 99 First Street, Little Valley Village Pool. For female in and out of consciousness, possible heat related illness. Grandpa clear 1652.

Kentucky EMS, ALS and conscious call. 99 First Street, the Little Valley Village pool. 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

0: Mescap, and you can stand down for that call, Mo Valley. Email's refusing treatment for deputy allocation.
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3210.

Carbon monoxide detector activation, no illness detected, 24 Larkin Street. Painting 395 to Randolph, East Randolph. Carbon monoxide detector activation, no illness, 24 Larkin Street. 305 is clear, 1708.

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0: Eric Goff, 3713 Golf Hill Road, 56-year-old male, fell, no injury, requesting what assist. Grand 5 repeating to Machias, BLS Hall, standard call, 3713 Golf Hill Road, 56-year-old male, fell, no injury, requesting what assist. Grand 5 clear, 1723.
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Yeah, 1941.

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Enjoy, Sage. Headquarters, thank you, service. 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

0: control behind. He's also a diabetic. He's due access off of his navel. Oxygen.
1: I'm clear. You just put in the water note. An individual last night left Mark's desk in the subway of his rental property. He's going to just would like to document it.
2: Set 4 had 1746.

the air with the Weekly Danger Task Force, District 2, testing District 2 Fire Department Dangers, District 2 Page, Deputy 2 Major, and Captain Danger. 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

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You see they call James Herbert stating Melinda's threatening to take her pills. 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
0: 10-4, 93-5. Could you read the Valor General, East State, we don't play there, or in the East State, the mail was just a yellow bike last seen headed. Country Fair,

0: here for you.
1: Boy, it is right.
0: And that's suspect me. And would you call me North Falls for the one out of East State? Yeah.
1: Gonna be now on a bike. She states he had a. It's gonna be East State train.
0: I'm out of Dollar General, East State.

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1: Grand 5, Sunday EMS, sales priority, health cardiac, 44 Seneca Street, apartment 9, 60-year-old female chest pain. Grand 5, Seneca EMS, sales chest pain, 44 Seneca Street, apartment 9, 305, clear 1823.
2: I was a white-colored hat, sunscreen, t-shirt, put the bike in the garage, gonna have twisted teeth, some kind of alcohol.

Going down State Street towards 4.

0: confirmed, I guess. But...
1: Now, 7 9 7 9 7 9 7 9 7 9 7 9 7 9 7 9 7 9 7 9 7 9 7 9 7 9 7 9 7 9 7 9 7 9 7 9 7 9 7 9 7 9 7 9 7 9 7 9 7 9 7 9 7 9 7 9 7 9 7 9 7 9 7 9 7 9 7 9 7 9 7 9 7 9 7 9 7 9 7 9 7 9 7 9 7 9 7 9 7 9 7 9 7 9 7 9 7 9 7 9 7 9 7 9 7 9 7 9 7 9 7 9 7 9 7 9 7 9 7 9 7 9 7 9 7 9 7 9 7 9 7 9 7 9 7 9 7 9 7 9 7 9 7 9 7 9 7 9 7 9 7 9 7 9 7 9 7 9 7 9 7 9 7 9 7 9 7 9 7 9 7 9 7 9 7 9 7 9 7 9 7 9 7 9 7 9 7

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0: Grandpa Bullion City, dealing with comma, 405 Irving Street for a female walking down the street, please. Hey, Grandpa, clear EC31.
1: Two
0: on route 1832, caller states this female just walking down the street. I believe you're going to be looking for the female that usually calls at 308 South 4th Street.
1: Received.

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Another call. 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
0: 10-4.
1: Filtration plan. That's the top though.

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35 Elgin Green Valley, Galen Fall, second call, 6357 Doublet Hills Road, 18-year-old male, phone in at that, did have a loss of consciousness, is now conscious and alert. 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

0: out of Virgin Navy, 1924. 5, what's Nelly G3? Looks like you're going to have a full PLS crew. You're going to be all set for this call. I believe I'm going to need help for Green Valley on their second call. That's affirmative. We should be all set. Yeah, if Ellenville can do it, if they could leave at least one medic for us for possible ALS if we need it. If not, we'll work with the ALS crew. Great, Steve. As of right now, I have one ALS crew out of them, and they're going to have to handle their call on Dublin Hills. Affirmative, thank you. I'll advise when we get out to see if we need any ALS crew.
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But, you know, 7249 location, you had a little trouble finding it. It's going to be on Dublin Hill, closer to Dublin. But he is on location. Precinct. Machina State, Clara Burton, Chief Attorney, 1935.

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1: 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He's with a friend playing Pokemon Go at the gymnasium. Parents live in Queens. They know that he's here. I'm clear.

0: traffic.
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